0: 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Solist was Simon Standage en het ensemble was The English Concert onder leiding van Trevor Pinnock. Inmiddels wordt het orgel gestemd hier in de grote zaal van Tivoli Vredenburg Utrecht. En is hij aangeschoven hier aan deze tafel. Bienvenue Vincent Dumestre, enchanté.
1: Enchanté, merci.
0: En we gaan even praten. Monsieur Dumestre, where are you taking us tonight in your program?
1: What we're going to do? It's a special program because everybody knows the famous Nisi Dominus from Vivaldi. It's considered like a masterpiece of his work. But we work on the reconstruction, contextualization of his music. And what happened in Venezia on this time. And there was something like a mix between different style of music. The Venetian tradition, and we know Vivaldi, we know Locatelli, we're going to play some Locatelli also. But there was also some confraternities of musicians who played something like more popular music. It was not in the churches, it was in front of the churches or in the streets in Venezia. And it's a so different style, different music.
0: It's what called laudes.
1: It's spiritual laudes, laudes spirituali. Mm-hmm. So it's like, it's not sacred, but it's phenomenal. The texts are sacred. And it's very interesting how the audience, the people, will come to the churches with that kind of, popular ambience, and then arriving to the church and then hearing the very, very new and very modern music of the time of Vivaldi.
0: So different worlds meeting each other in a way.
1: Exactly, and it's something I've done. It's a bit special with Le Poème Harmonique. We worked on this kind of things in different music in Napoli also, mm-hmm. With some tarantellas and then it in Venezia I discovered this manuscript of Spirituali Laudes.
0: Your ensemble Le Poème Harmonique is also known for very theatrical projects. How are you going to introduce the theater to the great hall of Tivoli Vredenburg? Mm. I've witnessed already some parts of the rehearsals, yeah. But what can we expect as listeners?
1: Yeah. We are lucky because it's not a church, of course. So, but we have, as you say, some theater's possibilities, lights, and so. So we try to play everywhere, as we can imagine. The energy was in the time of Vivaldi. We will enter from the audience here, mm-hmm. somewhere, and then singing this spiritual laude. In front of the audience, then going out and arriving on stage, we really build something as theatrical as possible, yeah. with that kind of music, even we are not in a church. But the acoustic of this place is so beautiful. We wait for it.
0: I can already see over there some microphones, F and D, way up in the hall, and also singers of your ensemble will position themselves there.
1: Exactly, okay. Yeah, different positions, so uh-huh. that everybody in everybody of the audience really enjoy the things. Not only people who are just the first rank of the audience, but when you are just over there or over there, you enjoy differently the music, and it's like an immersion finally in that music.
0: One of the voices you have taken with you here to the Netherlands is Eva Zajcik. She will perform in the Nisi Dominus by Vivaldi, also known as being performed by countertenors. What is especially your choice for this voice by Eva?
1: Well, the Nisi Dominus was not composed for a countertenor, and we ask ourselves about the voice of countertenor. I love countertenors. I have so friends countertenors, and we do concert with them. But we're not sure about what they've done before. 300 years ago. So we don't know exactly what kind of repertory was mm-hmm. for the Contagionists. And it was not the Vivaldi's music, because Vivaldi was working for ladies
0: at the
1: Ospedale della Pietà. And Eva is not an alto, but she's a mezzo, but with some little things about the alto. So I think she, well, for myself, she seems to be really perfect for that kind of ambitus. And the voice is very large. But when she do the duet with Caroline, this very popular song, O Vergine Santa, she work on the voice, and it's really linear and without a vibrato, and then for the Nisi it's a bit more large and more vibrato. So she's a really amazing singer, because she can really do everything from the early 20th century to the Wagner. Uh-huh. she tried to do something, I think, well, to the 19th century, in fact. We worked together from 8 or 10 years ago.
0: A long cooperation.
1: Yeah.
0: Yes. So many voice colors to look forward to tonight. After tonight's performance, coming in October on your schedule, is the CD release by Galuppi's L'Uomo Femmina, an opera in which women rule and men obey. What made you want to bring that work back to life, Galuppi's L'Uomo Femmina?
1: It's a moment very special in the Venetian tradition of music at the end of the 18th century, and the libretto of this opera is fantastic, because it's really a critic of the male society in Venezia, and that was my first attached to this music. It was not known, and Galuppi, it's like a pre-Mozartian music, but I mean, now we forget him. So, I mean, it's important not to do only masterpieces known for a long time, but just to continue to search, to continue to open doors, so that we can really discover things and change our mind about the early music, because early music is really in life, but it is in life if we search, if we continue to doubt and to find new pieces.
0: And alive it will also sound here from the stage. We're looking at one of your players has already entered, and alive it will be your program. Vincent Dumestre, thank you very much. Merci beaucoup. En tout ça.
1: Merci.
0: À bientôt.
1: Merci. Bravo pour le français.

I dreamt once of a piece of music, all the notes of which were to be cooked and then eaten. On the way to perform this piece, I stopped to rehearse and cooked the notes. Then around came a bunch of cats and dogs and ate them.

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So I try to make music which I don't understand, and which will be difficult for other people to understand too.

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I doubt whether God, say he existed, would take the trouble to write my music.

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Taking a nap, I pound the rice. Taking a nap, I pound the rice. Taking a nap, I pound the rice. Taking a nap, I pound the rice. Taking a nap, I pound the rice. Taking a nap, I pound the rice. Taking a nap, I pound the rice.

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Ooh, nu zag, just after the bush! That shall continue.